0: clash against Essendon. James Hurd says he won't be providing a running commentary on his application for the Essendon coaching job. And the opening Sydney Smash of the Big Bash season between the Sixers and Thunder will be played on December 19.
1: Smooth weather.
0: Partly cloudy with showers about today, seeing a top of 15. Cloudy with light winds and the chance of a shower tomorrow, again a top of 15 degrees. Looking ahead for you, mostly sunny on Friday, cloud clearing on Saturday, reaching a high of 16. And that's the latest on Smooth 91.5.
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1: 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I got you, babe. You feel good work day. And did you have a moment with Vogue? Madonna. Madonna says she's still pinching herself after her new album, Confessions 2, has topped charts around the world, including our very own ARIA chart. In fact, she's become the first US female artist to earn a number one album across 5 decades. It's impressive. 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

0: Getting back to a country vibe from Taylor Swift. I knew it, I knew you. It's Smooth 91.5. More music and less talk. Thank you very much for making us a part of your routine. Hope you're going well. Looking forward to the sun appearing later in the week. Friday's looking nice, and I think we'll get a bit of sunshine for the weekend too. So let's just focus on that as we get through this grey day. Hello, it's Ty Frost. More feel good lined up for you next. It's Smooth 91.5.
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4: 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Reports of a clash in queue just Studley Park Road at Carson Street. On the Western Freeway, things are heavy going from Leakes Road right through to Hopkins Road. That's due to works. Westgate Freeway chockers city bound from the Westgate Bridge into the Burnley Tunnel. An ongoing incident in Tarneit has delays in all directions. Boundary Road at Hopkins Road. Police are rolling up there as are tow trucks. The cat's out of the bag. Aldi prices just got Aldia across the Chocker mini range. Now only $4.99 per pack. Aldi, good different. And that's the latest traffic on Smooth 91.5.
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23: Good morning, I'm Mahan Gashani. The PM will map out the future of artificial intelligence in Australia in a key speech in Sydney today. Anthony Albanese is expected to unveil the Office of AI, a national framework aimed at responding to the growing economic and social impacts of the technology. Labor is also pledging to collaborate with workers, business and unions on various issues in the space. Donald Trump has scrapped plans to impose a 20% fee on all cargo shipped through the Strait of Hormuz. The US president says the toll will be replaced by trade and investment deals with Gulf states.
24: I was called by different people, different countries, kings and emirs and all of the people that we all know and we all love. They've been very strong partners. And they said, we'd love to do it a different way. We'd love to invest in the United States with billions and billions of dollars.
23: It follows renewed strikes between Washington and Iran, which has triggered a sharp rise in oil prices. Opposition leader Angus Taylor is ruling out entering a coalition with One Nation. Mr. Taylor recently criticised the Pauline Hanson-led party, claiming her policies would send the nation broke. He's told the ABC the current Liberal coalition with the Nationals won't be changing.
25: We've got absolutely no plan for a deal with One Nation to form government. We want to form government in our own right, in our coalition, the Liberal and National Party coalition, on the back of a strong plan and a strong team.
23: And telco giant Telstra is now accepting compensation claims from consumers and small businesses affected by last week's outage. Businesses will need to provide evidence to support their losses online. Telstra executives will face a Senate inquiry on Friday. Updating sport. Spain is through to the World Cup final thanks to a dominant 2-0 win over France in Dallas. They'll face the winner of tomorrow's second semi-final between England and Argentina in the decider. Bulldog star Tom Liberatore has opened up on his intentions for the 2027 season after external calls for him to retire due to his concussion history. The 34-year-old says he plans to keep playing next season, provided he can get through the rest of this year without any serious injuries. And Aussie swimmer Shayna Jack will retire at the end of the Commonwealth Games. She won 2 gold medals at the Paris Olympics in 2024.
0: Smooth weather.
23: Partly cloudy with the possible late shower, 15 the top. Overcast tomorrow, also 15. Mostly sunny Friday, cloud clearing Saturday. And that's the latest on Smooth 91.5.
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0: 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Smooth FM's Feel Good Workday with the Beatles. Hey Jude, and if you hear the English fans singing that one tomorrow, you know they've gone well against Argentina in the semi-final at the FIFA World Cup. Sung with extra vigour if Jude Bellingham has a good match. And if he scores, find out tomorrow morning what happens. More tunes on the way for you next. This is Smooth FM. Thanks for being here.
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0: 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Savage Garden, Affirmation, and a quality track from Toto. Golly, it's good. Africa. Hello, it's Ty. Let's get into a Wednesday afternoon together. I've got heaps more songs to play for you. After a quick check of the news, I'll dive right back into it for you. It's Smooth FM.
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23: 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There's daytime works underway on the Ring Road, Altitabound near Sunshine Avenue. They're in the left-hand lane with speed set to 40. On the Western Freeway, also a heavy run city-bound past Leakes Road due to works. Level crossing works underway in Seaford. Armstrong's Road is closed between the Nepean Highway and Railway Parade. Take McLeod Road instead. And an incident in Tarnit on Boundary Road and Hopkins Road, seeing delays in all directions at the intersection. Lunch is coming in hot and bigger at 7-Eleven. Try the Mega Sausage Roll or the Double Kransky. Your lunch favourites now bigger at 7-Eleven. Wonderfully easier. And that's the latest traffic on Smooth 91.5.
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0: Good afternoon, I'm Heidi Tiltons. The Prime Minister is unveiling a new Office of AI to oversee the use of the technology in Australia. Anthony Albanese says a whole-of-government approach is needed to ensure standards are coordinated across the board, but the opposition argues the plan is just creating more bureaucracy. A new poll has shown a dip in support for One Nation, but it's still sitting well ahead of the coalition. According to the latest YouGov survey, the ALP is in the lead federally at 28%, while One Nation has dropped 4 percentage points to 26, the coalition gaining 3 points, but it still sits in third spot at 20%. Donald Trump has backed down on his threat of imposing a 20% toll on ships transiting through the Strait of Hormuz. The US president is pushing ahead with a naval blockade on Iranian ports, but says he'll seek investment and trade deals with Gulf states. Michael Shoebridge from Strategic Analysis Australia says the US is now in a very unstable policy environment.
1: This is now a war over the control of the Strait of Hormuz, and the blockade is part of that. America's trying to put pressure on Iran like it did before, hoping for a different result.
0: New childhood vaccination data shows Australia sits below the average coverage rate achieved by other high-income nations. National measles coverage was 91% last year, 3 points lower than in 2019. Alice Hall from UNICEF warns there is no room for complacency when it comes to vaccinations.
3: When vaccination rates fall, like these numbers today show, diseases that we thought were behind us could find a way back.
0: And the stars have walked the red carpet in New York for the premiere of The Odyssey. Charlize Theron, Zendaya, Tom Holland and Anne Hathaway in a custom Prada maternity dress among the big names. Updating sport, and Spain is through to the World Cup final following a comprehensive 2-0 win against France this morning. The other semi-final between England and Argentina will be played tomorrow morning our time. NRL Chief Executive Andrew Abdo is completing the final stages of his handover before taking up the role as head of Tennis Australia. After 7 years as CEO, he says he's satisfied with how he departs the code.
5: I really wanted to leave knowing that I had made a difference. I'd made the game stronger, but importantly, I was leaving on my own terms with the game as bright a future as possible.
0: And Collingwood's defensive stocks have been bolstered with Billy Frampton successfully arguing a one-game rough conduct ban down to a fine.
22: Smooth weather.
0: Partly cloudy, temperatures dropping to 10 degrees tonight. The chance of a morning shower tomorrow with a top of 15. Looking further ahead, mostly sunny on Friday, partly cloudy on Saturday. Right now in the city, it's 12 degrees, and that's the latest on Smooth.
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0: and Fitzroy this morning. Actually, one of those happy people was Simon Diaz. He was up nice and early watching that match this morning in the World Cup semi-final. Congratulations to Spain. I guess Simon's going to be in a very good mood. I hope he's had a nap. Next at Smooth, 91.5.
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2: 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Number 43.
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15: 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Oh, what a feeling, Toyota. There's daytime works underway on the Ring Road Altitabound near Sunshine Avenue. They're in the left-hand lane. In other warning, a crash on Springvale Road southbound at the Maroondah Highway. Two lanes closed off. It's heavy getting through. Use Middleborough Road instead. A crash in Somerville on the Western Port Highway between Bungar Road and Aramosa Road, delays in both directions, and reports in Deer Park on Station Road at Ballarat Road. The 40 Winks Mates Raid Sale is on now. 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And that's the latest traffic on Smooth 91.5.
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19: Good afternoon, I'm Heidi Tiltons. The Prime Minister has outlined his government's approach to artificial intelligence, setting up a special office within his department to coordinate Australian standards. The PM says Labor wants to ensure the growing technology serves the interests of Australians. Speaking in Sydney, Anthony Albanese says we'll be the first country in the world to bring AI into the national framework.
20: This is about having the flexibility to keep pace with change and get out in front of it, so Australia can draw on and learn from what other countries are doing and deal with issues in real time without the bureaucracy having to contemplate every modification.
19: A new poll shows support for One Nation has continued to slip while the opposition has made up ground. The latest YouGov survey reveals the minor party's primary vote has dipped 4 points to 26%. Support for the coalition rose by 3 points, but it's still lagging behind Labor and One Nation. A pack of dogs has chased down a would-be rapist in Melbourne's southeast. Two women were walking a number of dogs when a man jumped out of a bush and tried grabbing them. Shocking vision shows seven off-lead dogs chasing the offender into a tunnel. The plans for United States toll on the Strait of Hormuz have been scrapped 24 hours after being announced. Donald Trump says Gulf states have offered trade and investment deals as an alternative to the proposed 20% fee for all cargo vessels in the key shipping lane. And beloved actor Sam Neill will reportedly be laid to rest in New Zealand after his shock death in a Sydney hospital. TMZ says a private service will be held for family and friends, honouring his wishes for no big fuss. Updating sport, and the International Cricket Council is considering expanding the World Test Championship to include semi-finals. It's also working through plans to include Afghanistan, Ireland and Zimbabwe in the standings. Spain has advanced to the final of the FIFA World Cup with a 2-0 win over France in Texas. Pedro Porro scored their second goal in the second half to seal victory for the European champions. Spain will play the winner of tomorrow morning's semi-final between England and Argentina. And live golfer John Rahm has become the latest high-profile player to support the idea of Australia hosting a major.
14: Smooth weather.
19: Partly cloudy, temperatures dropping to 10 degrees tonight. The chance of a morning shower tomorrow with a top of 15. Looking further ahead, mostly sunny on Friday, partly cloudy on Saturday. Right now in the city, it's 14 degrees, and that's the latest on Smooth.
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0: Well, good afternoon and thank you for choosing Melbourne's Smooth FM for all your feel-good tunes this afternoon. Hopefully you're winning at whatever you're up to. Simon Diaz here, just like Spain did this morning against France. Geez, it was a great morning at the Spanish Club on Johnson Street. An early one too, but thank you to Margarita and the gang for a great morning as we feel good.

0: 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Ricky, Simon this afternoon, about to play some Dire Straits, and we'll fly through our workday with Billy Ocean and more.
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0: Welcome to Smooth 91.5. Feeling icy at the moment, down to 10 tonight. We could get some morning showers tomorrow and a top of 15. Let's grab that news, sport and weather with Heidi. Then it's more music with less talk.
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18: 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Level crossing works continue in Seaford. Armstrong's Road is closed in both directions between the Nepean Highway and Railway Parade. Take McLeod Road to skip around. On the Monash Freeway, slow inbound from Wellington Road to Ferntree Gully Road, then again before the Domain Tunnel. Also slow outbound onto the South Gippsland Freeway. And works in Berwick have Clyde Road down to one lane in both directions at the Monash. 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And that's the latest traffic on Smooth 91.5.
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1: Good afternoon, I'm Heidi Tiltons. The opposition argues over-regulating the artificial intelligence sector will damage Australia's prosperity. The PM is creating an office of AI within his own department to ensure there's a unified approach to the technology. But Deputy Liberal Leader Jane Hume warns tying the sector in red tape will hurt the economy.
4: If Labor over-regulates this sector, if it allows unions to have a right of veto as to whether private sector companies can adopt new technologies, well, we will be left behind. And it will be the next generation that pays a price for that.
1: A would-be sex attacker has been chased off by a pack of seven dogs after allegedly ambushing two women on a Melbourne walking trail. The women fought off the man after he jumped from bushes and grabbed them before the off-lead dogs chased him into a nearby tunnel. Fresh analysis suggests the growth of data centres in the United States is pushing up gas prices for Aussie customers. CSIRO's annual reports found renewable energy remains the most affordable option to generate electricity, but the agency's chief economist Paul Graham says an increase in battery storage systems will see generation costs fall further.
19: What the markets are showing is that we'll have relatively lower prices through to 2030. But after 2030, we're projecting that generation prices will have to go up again. And that's because we'll face the full cost of having to replace retiring coal plants.
1: A dramatic search and rescue operation is underway in San Francisco after a pontoon boat caught fire near Alcatraz Island. Officials say 19 people were on board when the fire broke out. And media legend Darren Hinch will be honoured with a state funeral following his death at the age of 82. Monday's service will be held at the Timber Yard in Port Melbourne, with speakers to include legendary broadcaster Ray Martin. Updating sport, and Nicky Winmar has been dumped from the Australian Football Hall of Fame. The AFL Commission has resolved to remove the St Kilda and Bulldogs legend just a week after he was found guilty on three charges of assaulting a woman. Penrith coach Ivan Cleary is looking forward to putting the State of Origin period behind them as they target a fifth premiership in 6 years. Nathan Cleary, Liam Martin and Isaiah Yeo will return from Blues duty during tomorrow night's game against the Broncos. And Spain has booked its place in the final of the FIFA World Cup with a 2-0 win over France.
17: Smooth weather.
1: Partly cloudy, temperatures dropping to 10 degrees tonight. The chance of a morning shower tomorrow with a top of 15. Looking further ahead, mostly sunny on Friday, partly cloudy on Saturday. Right now in the city, it's 14 degrees, and that's the latest on Smooth.
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0: 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All aboard that Feel Good train with Hey Soul Sister in this big hour, but now it's more music with less talk. 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

0: So cool, that song, the unmistakable sounds of Nile Rodgers in it too with Diana Ross. I'm coming out with Vanessa Amorosi and Madonna gearing up for a huge performance at the World Cup final on Monday. Go España. Here it's Smooth and Go. More music with less talk that feels good, like Sienna Spyro's Stunning Material Lover coming up before 3 in the Cranberries. They're on next.
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0: John Parr, JPY, also spreading a little bit of love across Melbourne. I'll just turn the heater up a tad too. It's chilly, isn't it? Icy. 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
3: 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There's the Bree in Mount Waverley on Huntingdale Road near Highbury Road. Delays in both directions, use Warrigal Road instead. Armstrong Road, Seaford is closed between the Nepean Highway and Railway Parade for level crossing works. And also the Deer Pike Bypass is slowing from the Ring Road to Hopkins Road on the Western Freeway. 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And that's the latest traffic on Smooth 91.5.
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4: Good afternoon, I'm Heidi Tiltons. The Prime Minister has unveiled world-first artificial intelligence regulations guaranteeing copyright protections for Aussie creators. An Office of AI will be established within Anthony Albanese's department, which will be responsible for overseeing the technology. The Prime Minister says the new laws will ban AI companies from using the work of Australian creatives to train their models.
5: If we set our national standards high, then I have every confidence that Australia can seize this moment and make it our own. We can make AI indeed stand for Australia's interests, and I hope to do so.
4: A senior coalition MP says the latest opinion poll shows Aussie voters are waking up to One Nation. According to the latest YouGov survey, the ALP holds the lead at 28%, while One Nation has dropped 4 percentage points to 26. Nationals MP Michael McCormack telling Sky there's still a long way to go before the only poll that matters.
6: They're very thin on the ground when it comes to policy. They're very thin on the ground when it comes to an economic narrative. And perhaps that's what the pulse figures and polling is finally showing. But look, it's a long way before the next election.
4: A 14th positive case of the deadly H5 bird flu has been detected in Western Australia. The CSIRO says the risk to human health remains low and no cases have yet been found on farms. The confirmation comes as a sick giant petrel being quarantined in Queensland returned a negative test for the deadly virus. Victoria's Premier is facing a chorus of renewed calls for a royal commission into union corruption in the state's building industry. Peak business groups are backing the push, while it's understood a number of senior Labor MPs have also lobbied Jacinda Allen to change her mind on the probe in the lead up to November's election. And Taco Bell's share prices plummeted in the US after the fast food chain was potentially linked to an outbreak of explosive diarrhea across several states. Shares in the food chain's parent group Yum Brands dropping 4.5%. as authorities investigate whether a parasitic infection is linked to lettuce used by the restaurant.
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4: Updating sport, and Nicky Winmar has been stripped of his place in the Australian Football Hall of Fame. The AFL Commission has removed the former Saints champion after he was found guilty of 3 assault charges involving violence against a woman. St Kilda has also suspended his place in the club's Hall of Fame pending the outcome of any appeal. Travis Bazana has become just the 3rd Australian to appear in an MLB All-Star game, his American League team winning 4-0, and Tade Bagacher has extended his overall lead to more than 3 minutes after winning stage 10 of the Tour de France.
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2: Smooth weather.
4: Partly cloudy, temperatures dropping to 10 degrees tonight. The chance of a morning shower tomorrow with a top of 15. Looking further ahead, mostly sunny on Friday, partly cloudy for Saturday. Right now in the city, it's 14 degrees. Now let's see what's leading tonight's stories on Nine News.
9: Thanks, Heidi. Hello, I'm Tom Steinfort. A young woman unleashes her dogs on a creep who tried to sexually assault her. Shocking video of a man savagely assaulting two female workers in the city. The wife of a man sucked out of a plane window tells how she saved him. Chemo-free radiation therapy targeting advanced cancer at its root. And the cheap supermarket swaps with the same nutrition as the expensive products. 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
3: 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Life is a roller coaster. 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Ronan's coming up, but right now, let's feel good with Anastasia.

0: Yeah, feel good, high energy style from the Pointer Sisters doing the Neutron Dance right across our great city this afternoon. 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Let's check the roads. Simon Diggo's here, about to pop on a stunner from Adele. The M people in there too, that'll get you dancing. And one of my faves from U2 and more.
1: Melbourne's traffic on Smooth 91.5.
2: 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There are delays on the Ring Road L turnabout with a breakdown before Boundary Road with one lane closed. A crash between a car and a truck on the Westgate Bridge heading out bound with two lanes out of action. Debris in Mount Waverley on Huntingdale Road near Highbury Road. There are delays in both directions. Jump onto Warrigal Road instead. 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Check out Volkswagen's finance and drive-away offers available across Tiguan, Tyron and Golf. And that's the latest traffic on Smooth 91.5.
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0: Yeah, love getting you from A to B or maybe C to D this afternoon on Smooth FM. It's almost 4 o'clock with great tunes like that. Let's continue it after the news. 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
1: 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There are delays on the Ring Road L turnabout with a breakdown before Boundary Road with one lane closed. Delays after an earlier crash between a truck and a car on the Westgate Bridge outbound. All lanes are now open, but those delays are still pushing back into the Domain Tunnel. And we've got a breakdown on the Tullamarine Freeway heading outbound at Pascoe Vale Road. One lane is closed. 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Search Belong Deals. And that's the latest traffic on Smooth 91.5.
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2: Good afternoon, I'm Heidi Tiltons. Anthony Albanese has outlined a suite of new measures to regulate the growth of artificial intelligence. AI companies will be banned from using the work of Aussie creators to train their models, while data centres will be legally required to underwrite new power supply and limit their water usage. Victorian teachers will walk off the job for the second time this year after pay negotiations with the Allan government stalled. Hundreds of staff have voted in favour of going on strike for 24 hours next Thursday. Queensland authorities are breathing a sigh of relief with a sick giant petrel quarantined on the Sunshine Coast testing negative for H5 bird flu. The bird was placed in the care of the Twinnies Pelican and Seabird Rescue. Owners Bridget and Paula Powers say they're now expanding their quarantine facilities in preparation for any future sick birds that require testing.
3: Mum goes, Twinnies, I'm going to have a room built just in case a disaster does come, like for oil birds what have to go into quarantine. But everybody was saying it won't hit Australia, but look, it has.
2: It's as a 14th positive case of the deadly H5 bird flu is detected in Western Australia. The pay packets for Australia's business leaders has been revealed, with one CEO pocketing $48 million in 1 year. The boss of the location tracking app Life360 topped the list. ResMed's chief coming in second at $35 million. And Tom Cruise has been added to the lineup for the star-studded World Cup closing ceremony. FIFA has announced the Top Gun star will make a special appearance at Sunday's event, which also includes performances by Robbie Williams and Nicole Scherzinger from the Pussycat Dolls.
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2: Updating sport, and Spain is through to the World Cup final following a comprehensive 2-0 win against France this morning. The other semi-final between England and Argentina will be played tomorrow morning our time. NRL Chief Executive Andrew Abdo is completing the final stages of his handover before taking up the role as head of Tennis Australia. After 7 years as CEO, he says he's satisfied with how he departs the coach.
25: I really wanted to leave knowing that I had made a difference, I'd made the game stronger, but importantly, I was leaving on my own terms with the game as bright a future as possible.
2: And Collingwood's defensive stocks have been bolstered with Billy Frampton successfully arguing a one-game rough conduct ban down to a fine.
6: Moving house? 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
0: Smooth weather.
2: Partly cloudy, temperatures dropping to 10 degrees tonight. The chance of a morning shower tomorrow with a top of 15. Looking further ahead, mostly sunny on Friday, partly cloudy for Saturday. Right now in the city, it's 14 degrees. Now let's see what's leading tonight's stories on Nine News.
26: Thanks, Heidi. Hello, I'm Tom Steinford. A young woman unleashes her dogs on a creep who tried to sexually assault her. Shocking video of a man savagely assaulting two female workers in the city. The wife of a man sucked out of a plane window tells how she she saved him. Chemo-free radiation therapy targeting advanced cancer at its root. And the cheap supermarket swaps with the same nutrition as the expensive products. 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
5: 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Simon Diaz here with you. I'm sure she's supporting England tomorrow morning, nice and early. Dua Lipa is on the playlist soon. 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

0: After all these years, still trying to find a baby, it's Lisa Stansfield. 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The More Music Drive, don't forget, after 5 with Kelly Golding. All the sing-alongs you need right till 9 o'clock tonight. An early night, watching England play tomorrow with Argentina in the World Cup. All right, Dua Lipa, as promised, coming up before 5. We've got the Weather Girls with that weather forecast, but right now.
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2: 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T's and C's apply. There's a broken down track on the Ring Road L turnabout after Sydney Road with one lane closed. Delays after an earlier breakdown on the Eastern Freeway heading outbound before Springvale Road. Those delays are back to Burke Road, but all lanes now open. And a crash being cleared in Cheltenham on Bay Road at Reserve Road. 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And that's the latest traffic on Smooth 91.5.
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16: 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Lisa McCune leads an all-star cast in the play that inspired the iconic film, Steel Magnolias, live on stage at the Athenaeum, 4 weeks only from 23 July.
17: Melbourne's traffic on Smooth 91.5.
18: 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The Monash Freeway, a bit of a mess this afternoon heading into the city with a breakdown at Police Road, then a multi-crash at Yarra Boulevard has 3 lanes closed. A broken down truck on the Ring Road, our turnabout after Sydney Road, 1 lane is closed with heavy delays back to the Hume Freeway, and debris Mount Waverley on Huntingdale Road near Highbury Road, delays in both the directions. 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And that's the latest traffic on Smooth 91.5.
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19: Good afternoon, I'm Heidi Tiltons. The opposition believes too much red tape and bureaucracy around AI will stifle investment and innovation. The Prime Minister's outlined a set of national standards to regulate the growth of the sector, with an Office of AI to be established to ensure there's a unified approach. But Liberal leader Angus Taylor claims the pathway won't benefit the Australian people.
20: What he's announced is an office in an office, inside his own office. He's going to have another office. I mean, honestly, the answer to this is not more bureaucracy. The trouble with this Prime Minister and this government is the answer to every problem is always more bureaucracy.
19: A new poll has shown a dip in support for One Nation, but it's still sitting well ahead of the coalition. According to the latest YouGov survey, the ALP is in the lead federally at 28%, while One Nation has dropped 4 percentage points to 26, the coalition gaining 3 points, but it still sits in third spot at 20%. Police believe they've prevented more than 250,000 drug deals after foiling an international shipment. More than a dozen duffel bags packed with cocaine have been found hidden inside a shipping container at Port Botany with an estimated street value of $400 million. It's believed the container from Texas was bound for Melbourne before it was intercepted in Sydney. New childhood vaccination data shows Australia sits below the average coverage rate achieved by other high-income nations. National measles coverage was 91% last year, 3 points lower than in 2019. Alice Hall from UNICEF warning there is no room for complacency when it comes to vaccinations.
21: When vaccination rates fall, like these numbers today show, diseases that we thought were behind us could find a way back.
19: And the founding family behind iconic Aussie shoe company Betts is reportedly planning an 11th hour rescue bid to save the chain from closure. According to ASIC, creditors claim they're owed at least $25 million as the 134-year-old brand struggles with declining foot traffic and rising costs. It's now been revealed the family's trying to put together a rescue deal to creditors to retain the brand and keep the surviving 15 stores open.
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19: Updating sport, and the International Cricket Council is considering expanding the World Test Championship to include semi-finals. It's also working through plans to include Afghanistan, Ireland and Zimbabwe in the standings. Spain has advanced to the final of the FIFA World Cup with a 2-0 win over France in Texas. Pedro Porro scored their second goal in the second half to seal victory for the European champions. Spain will play the winner of tomorrow morning's semi-final between England and Argentina. And LIV golfer John Rahm has become the latest high-profile player to support the idea of Australia hosting a major.
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17: Smooth weather.
19: Cloudy tonight, temperatures dropping to 10 degrees. The chance of a morning shower tomorrow with a top of 15. Looking further ahead, mostly sunny on Friday, partly cloudy on Saturday. Right now in the city, it's 14 degrees. Now let's see what's leading tonight's stories on Nine News.
0: Thanks, Heidi. Hello, I'm Tom Steinford. A young woman unleashes her dogs on a creep who tried to sexually assault her. Shocking video of a man savagely assaulting two female workers in the city. The wife of a man sucked out of a plane window tells how she saved him. Chemo-free radiation therapy targeting advanced cancer at its root. And the cheap supermarket swaps with the same nutrition as the expensive products. Nine News, nightly at 6 on Nine and Nine Now.
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24: Thanks to Simon Diaz. Hello, it is Kelly Golding for your drive home. Great to have you on board for Wednesday afternoon, almost halfway through the week. Let's get into it with the Fine Young Cannibals. 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

0: Grease on Smooth, Frankie Valli. We are playing more music and less talk for the drive home. Great to have you here. After 5:30 is a good time, isn't it? Nice to think about heading home for the day. Lots of great feel-good music for the drive too if you're about to jump in the car. We'll check the roads, then back soon with Taylor Swift.
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2: 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There's a breakdown on the Monash Freeway heading into the city before Police Road, then a multi-crash on the Monash Freeway approaching Yarra Boulevard with three lanes closed and delays are back past High Speed. Also, a collision on the Hume Freeway inbound between Cooper Street and the Ring Road. There are delays in both directions. 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And that's the latest traffic on Smooth 91.5.
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0: playing more music and less talk on Smooth. Love that one. It's Kelly Golding. Great to have your company. A news update next with Heidi. We'll have all the details on the FIFA World Cup semi-finals. Spain is in, Argentina and England to play tomorrow morning. Then more feel-good music for the drive home.
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25: 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We've got delays after an earlier crash on the Monash Freeway heading into the city approaching Yarra Boulevard. Heavy delays back to Warragul Road. Still got a breakdown on the Monash Freeway outbound before the South Gippsland Freeway with three lanes closed and a crash on the Hume Freeway. Freeway inbound at Cooper Street. There are delays back to O'Hearn's Road. A polished man opens up, asks for help and shows up. Because when they do, everyone wins. 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End violence. 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And that's the latest traffic on Smooth 91.5.
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26: Good evening, I'm Heidi Tiltons. AI data centres will be legally required to underwrite new power supply under landmark laws being introduced by the federal government. Under the Prime Minister's plans, data centres will also have to minimise their water use and ensure energy costs are not passed on to consumers. Anthony Albanese argues Australia should encourage investment in artificial intelligence, but on our terms.
27: The expansion of AI requires a physical material footprint. It needs our land and energy and computing power to operate. That means we can set the terms, we can determine AI's social licence, but we have to do it now.
26: A new case of bird flu has been detected in Australia. The dead petrel was found at a Perth beach, while another dead bird on WA's south coast is also being examined as a possible positive. New Zealand has also recorded its first case, but authorities in Queensland are breathing a sigh of relief. A sick seabird being quarantined on the Sunshine Coast has returned a negative result. Victorian public school teachers will strike again next Thursday. It will be the second time this year they walk off the job. Their pay dispute with the Allan government stalls again. A pack of dogs has chased down a would-be rapist in Melbourne's southeast. Two women were walking a number of dogs when a man jumped out of a bush and tried grabbing them. Shocking vision shows seven off-lead dogs chasing the offender into a tunnel. And beloved actor Sam Neill will reportedly be laid to rest in New Zealand after his shock death in a Sydney hospital. TMZ says a private service will be held for family and friends, honouring his wishes for no big fuss.
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26: Updating sport, and Nicky Winmar has been dumped from the Australian Football Hall of Fame. The AFL Commission has resolved to remove the St Kilda and Bulldogs legend just a week after he was found guilty on three charges of assaulting a woman. Penrith coach Ivan Cleary is looking forward to putting the State of Origin period behind them as they target a fifth premiership in 6 years. Nathan Cleary, Liam Martin and Isaiah Yeo will return from Blues duty during tomorrow night's game against the Broncos. And Spain has booked its place in the final of the FIFA World Cup with a 2-0 win over France.
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24: Smooth weather.
26: Cloudy tonight, temperatures dropping to 10 degrees. The chance of a morning shower tomorrow with a top of 15. Looking further ahead, mostly sunny on Friday, partly cloudy on Saturday. Right now in the city, it's 14 degrees. Now let's see what's leading tonight's stories on Nine News.
1: Thanks, Heidi. Hello, I'm Tom Steinford. A young woman unleashes her dogs on a creep who tried to sexually assault her. Shocking video of a man savagely assaulting two female workers in the city. The wife of a man sucked out of a plane window tells how she saved him. Chemo-free radiation therapy targeting advanced cancer at its root. And the cheap supermarket swaps with the same nutrition as the expensive products. 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You can start over on Nine Now.
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3: 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That's Kelly Golding for the drive home. Or you might be stopping at the supermarket to grab some dinner. On the way, lots of great songs this hour. Here's Janet Jackson. This is Smoothie.

0: Feeling good on Smooth, the Shoop Shoop song. It is Cher for your Wednesday afternoon. Hi, it's Kelly Golding. That reminds me of a moment in time, does it for you too? Namely, when Winona Ryder was huge. Love it. Kelly Golding here. Great to have you on board. Back soon with Genesis and Mark Morrison on Smooth.
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2: 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There's a breakdown on the Monash Freeway heading outbound before the South Gippsland Freeway with three lanes closed and delays back to Wellington Road. Reports of a crash on the Eastern Freeway outbound after Elgar Road with delays back to Bulleen Road. And still got a collision being cleared in Mitcham on Mitcham Road northbound after Springfield Road. The right-hand lane is closed. The census is coming this August. You'll get instructions soon on what to do. In the census, every answer matters. Authorised by the Australian Bureau of Statistics, Canberra. And that's the latest traffic on Smooth 91.5.
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0: 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This is Kelly Golding playing more music and less talk. After seven, I've got more favourites on the way. 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
3: 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Kelly Golding with all the feel-good music you need for your Wednesday night. Let's get back into it. 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

0: Feeling good on Smooth Forget-Me-Nots, Patrice Rushen. Love her name, don't you? Kelly Golding here. Great to have your company. She is touring still. If you're in the States, you get a chance to see her playing in New Jersey and also Ohio in August. Great to have you on board. More feel-good music coming right your way. Up next, Daryl Braithwaite and Hadaway, What Is Love, soon.
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0: Feeling good on Smooth. What a great song. It is Kelly Goulding playing More Music and Less Talk for your Wednesday night. Thanks for joining us. However you're spending your evening, you might be in the car driving the kids around tonight. Lots of great feel-good music still to come after 8 as we head towards Cameron Daddo and a relaxing evening from 9 here on Smooth.
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14: 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Lots of favourites on the way too. Let's get back into the music with Fast Love. It's George Michael on Smooth.

0: Julia, Laura Branigan bringing the feel good to our Wednesday night. Hi, it's Kelly Golding. Thanks for being here, keeping each other company. I've got more favourites on the way. David Bowie and Queen on the way soon. And don't forget, you can wake up tomorrow morning, start your Thursday with the More Music Breakfast Show from 5:30 on Smooth.
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0: What a great song. We are playing more music and less talk on Smooth. It continues after nine with Cameron Daddo. Lots of favourites on the way. Enjoy your night.
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16: 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Yeah, good. We'll keep things pretty smooth with Sade and another powerhouse voice we love, Mariah Carey. Enjoy.

0: More music, less talk. Cameron Datto here on Smooth Grover Washington Jr. Just the two of us. Speaking of that, did you know that Aussies in the last quarter spent $13 billion in overnight stays? I tell you, that's because they work. How good is a staycation? A couple of nights to reconnect with your person? Do it, hey? If it's time to plan that next trip, get on it. We'll keep it local, the best way, with Savage Garden after this on Smooth.
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0: 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And if you're burning the candle at both ends, whether it's work, being up with the kids, fitting in the World Cup soccer matches, maybe you saw Spain beat France this morning. Wow. Come on, England, tomorrow. Look after the playlist. We're starting with Sam Smith.

0: 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What's your new snack? My wife keeps buying me those dark chocolate digestive biscuits. Look, she's buying them for her, but I can't stop eating them. Sorry, not sorry. Does your snacking change through the colder months? I think mine does. I tend to eat more cheese when it gets colder. Gosh, I love a cheese toastie. Driving myself crazy here right now. TLC have the right idea. Get out and about after all those snacks. Waterfalls. 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

0: That is such a sweet voice. So glad I get to share it with you on Smooth. I will share Coldplay's Yellow with you after this. Might be the perfect 4.5 minutes to focus the mind as we wrap up Wednesday night together here on Smooth. Stay with me, Cam Datto.
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6: 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Mike Purso is back tomorrow with Nights Out to Steel Magnolias. And your chance to win a whale watching adventure before 8 o'clock. 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

0: 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Cam Datto with you. Loving Steve Winwood's Higher Love on Smooth. Sending love to the Year 12 parents and grandparents. Lots of study, revision, practice tests before exams in a few months. It'll go by so fast. Look at where we are already. Mid-July. What? The Smooth tunes are a help for the kids and for you too with DJ Sammy's Heaven. 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

0: That is a wrap
1: on July 15. Hope the smooth tunes tonight kept things in check. Cameron Datto unwrapping the midweek fortune cookie for you. Little inspo. It may be difficult, but it will be worth it in the end. Okay. Question is, what is it? Keep going. You got this. As the cookie says, it will be worth it in the end. Thanks for listening to Smooth. Let's catch up again tomorrow night from 9. As always, dream big. Bye for now.
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1: 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A masterclass in storytelling. Hilarious and heartwarming. This is the theatre we need right now. Lisa McCune leads an all-star cast in the play that inspired the iconic film, Steel Magnolias, live on stage at the Athenaeum, 4 weeks only from 23 July.

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15: 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Big, huge. 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

0: Smooth 91.5 and Sync and bye bye bye. G'day, g'day, g'day. Welcome along to Thursday at Smooth 91.5. Exciting day. World Cup semi-final, England versus Argentina. The game is 23 minutes old and nobody scored as yet. But things might change soon. Very exciting times indeed. Very, very exciting times for you as well a bit later on. About 6.45, tickets for you to come along to Steel Magnolias, which is a great show about to open at the Athenaeum Theatre. And with that, $200 to spend on some dinner or drinks. And then at 7.45, this has been huge, a whale-watching cruise around the prom, down Wilson's Promway. It is remarkable. So that at 7:45. Righto, overnight, the Australian dollar in this topsy-turvy world has done what? It's up slightly, back up above 70 US cents, only just for the first time in ages. Our population, 28,015,978. God bless us all. For interstate travellers on the way up to Sydney, a showery day waiting for you up there with a top of 18 degrees. Brisbane, 21, more showers there. Showers maybe an afternoon storm and 23 in Perth. For Adelaide, 16, but mostly sunny. Some cloud and 15 in Hobart. For Canberra, 15 after a frosty start. Sunshine and 32 degrees for Darwin. Melbourne today, 15 degrees and cloudy. Our forecast top, a bit warm, 16 for Geelong. Tomorrow, 16 and mostly sunny. A pretty good weekend coming up. Some very cold and frosty mornings. Then a mixture of sunshine and cloud for Saturday with 16. Sunday, 17 degrees and sunny. It's already 12 here at Smooth FM.
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4: 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Western Freeway, that's building from Leakes Road into Hopkins Road, but then a fine run on the Deer Park Bypass. No problems for the Ring Road just yet. Some overnight works are packing up over on the Eastern Freeway. It's closed outbound between Doncaster Road and Tram Road. Consider Doncaster Road to get around that. Overnight works in Baleen as well. Thompson's Road is closed between Baleen Road and the Eastern Freeway. Take Baleen Road or Manningham Road there. It's the Illusion and Ultimate Gas log fires and wood heaters massive stock inventory reduction sale. Over $10 million of heaters must be cleared. Details at illusionfires.com.au, and that's the latest traffic on Smooth 91.5.
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5: Good morning, I'm Maham Kashani with your 5:30 news. A network of GP clinics across the country has been hit in a cyber attack with sensitive medical records and personal information stolen. Partnered Health, which operates over 50 general practice and skin cancer clinics, has identified more than a dozen locations where it fears patient details have been taken. The company says it's working with government cyber agencies and has sought legal orders to protect the information stolen. Airport workers are planning major protests across Australia over Qantas-led conditions they say are causing safety standards to drop. The Transport Workers Union claims the poor working conditions have led to worker injuries and one death due to the airline outsourcing supply chain work to dozens of external companies. The union wants airports and airlines to fund fair standards and return good jobs to the sector, which they say deteriorated under Alan Joyce's reign at Qantas. Iran is threatening to block further trading routes in the region as the US launches a fresh wave of strikes on the country. Tehran saying the Strait of Hormuz will remain shut until the US ends its acts of aggression, while also threatening to close off other regional oil and gas export channels. The renewed attacks have triggered a sharp rise in oil prices. And a link has been discovered between microplastics and heart disease. A small Italian-led study has found people who had suffered a serious heart attack had higher levels of micro and nanoplastics in their blood. However, Aussie experts say the amount of microplastics in the body is difficult to measure.
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5: Updating sport. The second semi-final at the World Cup is underway between England and Argentina in Atlanta. The winner will face Spain in the decider. And round 19 of the AFL kicks off tonight with Geelong up against St Kilda. Meanwhile, Brownlow medal favourite Nick Dacos has predicted Collingwood's best can match the AFL heavyweights this season, insisting the Magpies can absolutely win the 2026 flag. It comes as a co-captain shuts down speculation about Gold Coast's interest in him, saying he's not too fazed and is concentrating on playing good footy.
6: Broadway's smash hit musical Waitress must close this week at Her Majesty's Theatre. 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
3: Smooth weather.
5: Cloudy with a top of 15. Mostly sunny tomorrow, 16. Partly cloudy Saturday. Mostly fine Sunday. Right now it's 11. And that's the latest on Smooth 91.5.
7: Thank you very much. Welcome along to Smooth 91.5. Welcome along to Thursday morning in Melbourne. So many people up early. Have a look at the game. England v Argentina. No one scored a goal yet. They're about 36 minutes into the game, I think. So here we go. Will England bring it on home? Could a miracle happen? We'll find out soon. But right now, it's Tiffany at Smooth FM.

91.5, John Farnham, Two Strong Hearts as part of our More Music Breakfast Show. It's a heartfelt encounter at the moment in Atlanta, Georgia. England v Argentina, the World Cup semi-final. Lionel Messi was brought down a heavy tackle just moments ago, and there was close to biffo on field. Some very heated exchanges between the players. So look out, it's all on. A score still nil all. We'll see what happens. We're 41 minutes into the first half. Roads around town look pretty good this early stage. The run out to the airport is clean. The Western Freeway slowing down a bit, usually around the mergers in Caroline Springs. And the city-bound exit at Bulleen Road on the Eastern Freeway is closed until early August for the Eastern Freeway upgrade works. You need to get off earlier at Doncaster Road to avoid that one.

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We're family. It's a quarter to six. It's Mike Purso this morning. Welcome along to Smooth 91.5. Going to be a pretty good day today. A little on the cloudy side with a top of 15 degrees, but then a fair bit of sunshine to come tomorrow and into the weekend. 16 and sunny for tomorrow. 16, a frosty start. A mixture of sunshine and cloud for Saturday. Sunday, 17 degrees and sunny all the way. It's 12 now at Smooth 91.5.

Rolling into Thursday morning in Melbourne with Mr. on the radio. Broken Wings. It's part of the More Music Breakfast Show. Welcome along. It's Mike Purso here this morning. Half time in the World Cup semi-final, Argentina v England, and it's nil all. And it's a very, very spicy match. Let me tell you, there's a lot of feeling in this one, so look out, Brussels sprout. Lots of good things on the way for you later on this morning. In fact, in about 40 minutes' time at 6:45, tickets to Steel Magnolias, which is a great show coming to the Athenaeum Theatre with a couple hundred bucks to spend, and at 7:45, off on a whale-watching cruise around Wilson's Prom. That'll be huge. But the news, traffic and weather's on the way for you next.

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16: Melbourne's traffic on Smooth 91.5. 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High-flying acrobatic staring stunts, jaw-dropping moments. Don't miss it. Book now. Overnight works on the Eastern Freeway are packing up. It's still closed outbound between Doncaster Road and Tram Road. Use Doncaster Road as the best detour. Overnight works too for Baleen. Thompson's Road is closed between Baleen Road and the Eastern Freeway ramp. Western Freeway is now slow from Leakes Road into Hopkins Road. Barrier repair work ongoing. Ring Road Altona bound near the Princess Freeway ramp. The left-hand lane is shut. 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And that's the latest traffic on Smooth 91.5.
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18: Good morning, I'm Maham Kashani with your 6 o'clock news. Aviation workers will protest at major airports across Australia today, calling for better safety standards and fairer conditions across the sector. The Transport Workers Union says Qantas-led conditions have led to employee injuries and one death since the airline began outsourcing supply chain work. Flights aren't expected to be disrupted during the protest planned at Melbourne, Brisbane and Sydney. A network of GP practices and skin cancer clinics has been hit in a major cyber attack, with personal medical records stolen. Partnered Health, which runs 57 clinics across the country, has identified more than a dozen locations where it fears patient information has been taken. The company says it's working with government cyber agencies and has taken legal steps to try and protect any information stolen. The global economy was spared from the worst of the biggest oil shock in 50 years because of large oil reserves, according to the International Monetary Fund. It says lower consumption in Asia and higher oil production outside of the Gulf helped absorb further price shocks. Experts say global oil prices are likely to increase as reserves dwindle. And a group of Meta employees in the US has sued the company, claiming it used AI to identify people for job cuts, disproportionately targeting those on parental or family leave. They're among the 8,000 employees, or about 10% of its workforce, who Meta says it would lay off in May. The tech giant says the claims lack merit and aren't based on facts.
19: Mercedes-Benz are making news with their all-new CLA and CLA Electric. 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
18: Updating sport. England and Argentina are battling for a spot in the World Cup decider, with both sides locked in the second semi-final in Atlanta. The winner faces Spain in the final. Geelong has made several changes ahead of tonight's Round 19 opener with St Kilda. Jay Polkinghorne and Graham Myers among the inclusions, while the Saints have made one change, recalling Hunter Clark for tonight's clash. And the Major League Cricket playoffs get underway today. The San Francisco Unicorns take on the LA Knight Riders before Washington Freedom faces MI New York.
19: Broadway's smash hit musical Waitress must close this week at Her Majesty's Theatre. 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
17: Smooth weather.
18: Cloudy with the top of 15. Mostly sunny tomorrow, 16. Partly cloudy Saturday. Mostly fine Sunday. Right now, it's 11. And that's the latest on Smooth 91.5.
1: Thank you very much, Maha. Welcome along to Thursday morning in Melbourne. Fake it till you make it Thursday. You know the story. Weekend's not too far away. Let's kick off today with more music, less talk. And Bruno Mars at Smooth FM.

Always inspirational, isn't it? Tina Turner, you are simply the best as a part of our More Music Breakfast show. Speaking of inspiration, hello, Liam. Liam's from Balaclava. He's doing the half marathon in Run Melbourne this weekend. 21Ks the hard way. Well done, champion. Of course, going to be a huge day on Sunday if you're participating. Well done. If you haven't signed up yet, well, maybe next year. No.

0: Blue 91.5, Thursday morning gets underway with ABBA, knowing me, knowing you, etc., etc. Welcome along. It's Mike Purso here this morning. It's a strange sort of morning in Melbourne, and right across the city and many towns and cities around the world, we're all gripped by this World Cup semi-final between England and Argentina. 53 minutes into the game, no one has scored yet, and it's looking more like almost like an AFL game. Like, the tackling is fierce. It's brutal. And there's been a fair few yellow cards handed out. No amount of people going off quite like the people at the Albion Rooftop Bar in South Melbourne. That's where the Argentinians have gathered. There's a bunch of other places. Sporting Club in Richmond, Royal Derby in Fitzroy, Bourke Street Imperial in the city, and the Great Northern Hotel in Carlton. My younger son, Lewis, is in London at the moment, and he's caught up apparently at a pub in Soho called The Crown and Two Chairmen. I tried to call him earlier. He said, sorry, too much noise, can't talk. So, yeah, it's big news, of course, the World Cup, and the winner of this game goes on to face Spain in the final. That will be magnificent. Meantime, if you're on the roads, it looks like this.
1: Melbourne's traffic on Smooth 91.5.
2: 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Deer Park Bypass under speed at Christie's Road. Bit of a slow trot for the Monash Freeway through Berwick and Narre Warren. You can expect delays from the Princess Highway there. Ongoing roadworks around the city as well. Some in Altona Meadows. Point Cook Road is closed over the Princess Freeway. Use Palmer Road. 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And that's the latest traffic on Smooth 91.5.
0: Good grief, England just scored a goal. Whoa, crowd goes wild. Wow, that's huge news. Did I mention, by the way, that this is the first game that Lionel Messi's played against England in a World Cup campaign? Incredible stuff. Melbourne today, a top of 15 degrees, bit of cloud around. Looks pretty good for the weekend. Cold starts, but sunnier days to follow. It's 12 now.

Good 91.5. Sir Rod Stewart, no doubt clinging to the English lead, watching the tally somewhere. David Beckham's in the crowd at Atlanta watching the game unfold live before his very face. When England scored the goal, I mean, you're sure he might be some global celebrity. He might be some, you know, megastar with, you know, a really famous wife. But he was just like an excited 11-year-old. He just jumped out of his seat. It's great to see that for someone who's had a pretty storied career in his own right, that it still means so much to him for England to score a goal like that in the World Cup. And, well, let's see how things progress. At the 64th minute mark, England still 1-0 against Argentina. The winner goes on to face Spain in the World Cup final. Wow. Tell you what's going to happen for you in about 20 minutes' time. We're going to get you along to Steel Magnolias, a magnificent stage show on the way to the Athenaeum Theatre, and we'll set you up with a couple hundred bucks for dinner and drinks as well. That at 6:45 this morning. But the news, traffic, weather's on the way next at Smooth FM.

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15: 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Still pretty cruisy out there on the major arterials. The Monash Freeway is building from Wellington Road into Warragul Road and then a fine run into the city. Usual delays for the Western Freeway from Leakes Road in Aintree. Deer Park Bypass now slowing at Robinson's Road. Hume Freeway unusually heavy just near Cooper Street, but then a fine run onto the Ring Road. 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
1: A fire has ripped through a shopping strip in Footscray. Crews managed to rescue one woman who was trapped on the second story as flames engulfed the building just before midnight. The building then began to collapse, forcing firefighters to retreat from a second search. It took an hour to bring the blaze under control. A major cyber attack has hit an Aussie healthcare provider, impacting dozens of medical centres across the country. Partnered Health, which operates over 50 clinics nationwide, says patients' medical records may have been accessed at 16 clinics in the cyber breach on June 23. The company says it's working with government cyber agencies and has sought legal orders to protect information stolen. A record number of Aussies are being struck down by highly infectious viruses this winter. The number of RSV cases is outpacing both COVID and the flu, with 83,000 infections already recorded this year. A total of 127,000 cases are expected by the end of winter, as more than 1 million people eligible for the free vaccine have not taken it. The US has launched more strikes on Iran as tensions between both countries continue to escalate. It comes as Tehran threatens to block more trading channels in the region after closing the Strait of Hormuz. And an Italian study has uncovered a link between microplastics and heart disease. It found people who had suffered a serious heart attack had higher levels of micro and nanoplastics in their blood. However, Aussie experts say the amount of microplastics in the body is difficult to measure.
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1: Updating sport. A tense World Cup semi-final between England and Argentina is unfolding in Atlanta. England has taken a 1-0 lead at half-time. The winner will face Spain in the decider. And despite sitting at the bottom of the ladder with just one win this season, Essendon defender Mason Redmond insists spirits remain high at the hangar. Redmond says the club's younger players have helped keep energy levels up throughout the week, despite a string of tough losses. The Bombers face the Giants on Sunday. Tonight, Geelong hosts St Kilda.
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14: Smooth weather.
1: Cloudy with the top of 15. Mostly sunny tomorrow, 16. Partly cloudy Saturday, mostly fine Sunday. Right now it's 11, and that's the latest on Smooth 91.5.
5: Thank you very much, Maha. Welcome along to Smooth 91.5. You're about 10 minutes away from your chance to come along to see Steel Magnolias live on stage with a couple hundred bucks for dinner and drinks. And we're heading right into some more music and less talk right now with Eurythmics.

0: Thursday morning in Melbourne. Vipers Grand. KC the Sunshine Band. And that's the way I like it. As part of our More Music Breakfast show. It is 6:45. It's Mike Purso here this morning. England still leading 1-0 in the World Cup semi-final against Argentina in the 84th minute. Could it be on for the England side? We'll see, won't we? What we certainly know is this. We want you to come out and have a great night. We're going to get you along to a brilliant new production about to arrive at the Athenaeum Theatre called Steel Magnolias. You know, the movie. Great movie. Great play as well. You can book your tickets for just $55 at the moment, which is a great night out. If you'd like some tickets for free, however, and a couple of $100 to spend on dinner and drinks, give us a call now on 1359 50. It's Smooth.
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2: 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On the Deer Park bypass, there has been a collision citybound just after Ballarat Road. It's forcing heavy delays back into Leakes Road. Otherwise, a truck has broken down on the Monash Freeway outbound at Warragul Road. Speed and lane restrictions are in place. And then a fine run into the city after that. We've got a crash in Dandenong, South Abbots Road at National Drive, and works continuing in West Meadows, Mickleham Road, southbound at the Tullamarine Freeway. 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And that's the latest traffic on Smooth 91.5.
0: Wow. Argentina, by the way, have just equalised now. Won all in the semi-final of the World Cup. Could it go to a penalty shootout? Oh, I hope not. That's just heartbreaking, isn't it? Melbourne's weather today, 15 degrees and cloudy. Sunshine for tomorrow, 16 for Saturday as well. Then more sunshine and 17 for Sunday.

0: Smooth 91.5 as England's heart breaks. The Argentinians have scored another goal, now leading 2-1 in the 90th minute and into overtime. My lord. It's about 5 minutes to seven. Mike Purso here this morning. There are so many great shows in Melbourne. We are blessed to be Australia's theatre capital. One is Joining the Ranks shortly at the Athenaeum Theatre. That's Steel Magnolias. Someone really keen to go along and check it out for herself. From Sunshine West, this would be Kylie.
1: Good morning.
0: First things first, happy birthday.
1: Thank you so much.
0: Big 4-0, how are you feeling?
1: Yes. Scared.
0: Scared? Why are you scared?
1: Oh, because I'm like halfway to 80.
0: Oh, come on. I'm well ahead of you on that curve, but I feel pretty good. I think you're going to be terrific too. We know your family's got a surprise line up here for this weekend, which is wonderful. Any hints on what that might be?
1: I have no idea. Wow. I don't like to celebrate my birthday, so they don't say much.
0: The celebrations are certainly on with the family, and we'd like to contribute as well. We'd like to get you along to Steel Magnolias with a couple of $100 for dinner and drinks.
1: Oh, that's amazing. Thank you so much.
0: Not at all. Have an absolutely astoundingly brilliant birthday today, and thanks for being a part of Smooth.
1: Thank you very much.
0: See you, Cole. She might be celebrating. England fans, not so much. Into the 90th minute of the game, 9 minutes of overtime. Can they come back? And a goal, we'll have to wait and see. But the news, traffic and weather's on the way next.

0: Turn left for mobile speed cameras. Turn right for a police motorbike unit. Continue straight for a crash that could result in injury or death.
1: Speeding? 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
9: 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On the Deer Park bypass, there's been a collision city bound after Ballarat Road. Heavy delays back into Leakes Road. A truck has broken down on the Monash Freeway outbound at Warragul Road. Speed and lane restrictions in place through there. Works for Westmeadows, Mickleham Road southbound at the Tullamarine Freeway. And a nasty smash in Dandenong South. Abbotts Road is closed westbound between National Drive and Rimington Drive. Use Pound Road instead. Emergency services are on the scene. 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And that's the latest traffic on Smooth 91.5.
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11: Good morning. I'm Maham Kashani with your 7 o'clock news. A fire has torn through a shopping strip in Footscray. Emergency crews managed to rescue one woman who was trapped on the second story as flames engulfed the building on Nicholson Street just before midnight. The building then began to collapse, forcing firefighters to retreat from a second search. It took an hour to bring the blaze under control. Patients of a major Aussie healthcare provider may have had their medical records stolen in a cyber attack. Partnered Health, which operates over 50 GP clinics across the country, has listed 16 centres, including in Doncaster East and Mornington, where it fears personal information has been taken. The company says it's working with government cyber agencies and has sought legal action to protect information stolen. Airport workers are preparing to stage major protests at airports across the country in their fight for safer conditions. The Transport Workers Union says safety standards have dropped significantly due to major airlines offshoring supply chain jobs. The rallies are due to take place in Melbourne, Sydney and Brisbane, flights aren't expected to be disrupted. And the International Monetary Fund says the global economy was spared the worst of the biggest oil shock in half a century because of large oil reserves. It says lower consumption in Asia and higher oil production outside of the Gulf helped absorb further price shocks. Experts say global oil prices are likely to rise as reserves dwindle.
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11: Updating sport. Argentina has made an incredible comeback in the dying moments of their semi-final against England at the World Cup, the side leading England 2-1 a short time ago. Round 19 of the AFL launches tonight with St Kilda taking on Geelong. The Saints have recalled Hunter Clark for tonight's clash, while the Cats have made several inclusions, Jay Polkinghorne and Ryan Myers among them. And the ICC has made a format change ahead of the Men's Cricket World Cup next year. The three lowest-ranked nations will play a round robin with the best team advancing to the group stage, where there'll be two pools of six.
8: Broadway's smash hit musical Waitress must close this week at Her Majesty's Theatre. 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
12: Smooth weather.
11: Cloudy with a top of 15. Mostly sunny tomorrow, 16. Partly cloudy Saturday. Mostly fine Sunday. Right now it's 11. And that's the latest on Smooth 91.5.
13: Thank you very much, Maha. The ref's whistle's finally blown in Atlanta, Georgia. Argentina have won, defeat England 2-1. And they're off to face Spain in the World Cup final. It was an incredible game. A really tight game. England won up and looked like they were on the way home. And then two late goals from Argentina sealed the deal. And a very, very angry game in lots of ways as well. But that's where it lands. Argentina-Spain for the World Cup final. For you, this from Wham. I'm your man at Smooth 91.5.

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Stay alive for Thursday morning in Melbourne. If you're after a post-World Cup coffee, as you make your way to work, this is good news. We've teamed up with Wild Bean Cafe at BP to give you more of your mornings with coffee on us. 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Well, soccer's over and done for today. But tonight, big game down Geelong way. The Cats and the Saints. Lara and the team going along. Got the scarves organised. Looking forward for a big win. It's going to be tighter than people think, I reckon. But still, I reckon Geelong will come away. For you, Huey Lewis and the news. If this is it, that's Smooth FM.

0: Smooth 91.5. Oh, it sounds like a good time with Huey Lewis in the news. This is it. That's part of our More Music Breakfast Show. 17 minutes past 7. Welcome along to Thursday morning in Melbourne. There's a lot of news last night about Anthony Albanese doing all this stuff about AI and what's going on in that field. But what we can do as individuals is really important. There's an app I've been using for a while, which I think you will find really useful too. It's an app called ScreenZen, and it's a free app. Most importantly, it's free. And what you do is you attach that to your phone. And in my case, every time I hit the Instagram icon on my phone, it comes up with a little question. It says, why are you checking? And it's just that moment of hesitation when you think, yes, why am I checking? Why am I about to waste my life looking at Instagram? That you go, okay, fine, and you go away and do something else. Because so often now, we almost as a reflex, if we sit down and we're not doing something, our hands reach for the phone and off we go to spend way too much time on things like Instagram and other social media. So I reckon it's fantastic and it's worthwhile doing. It would, in my estimation, have reduced my screen time on my phone. And this is no joke. By about 80%. That's a lot of time back in your life you can do something more useful with. So check it out yourself. Like I said, it's a free app. It's called ScreenZen, and it will make a difference to your life.
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2: 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There's been a multi-vehicle crash in Corragiburn, Hume Highway city-bound at Gasoline Way. Heavy traffic back to Corragiburn Road now. Reports of a crash, Narrewarren South, Greaves Road eastbound at Wood Road. A crash for Dandenong South. Abbots Road is shut westbound at National Drive. Use Greens Road if you can. Works continue today in West Meadows. Mickleham Road southbound of the Tuller. Heavy going right back to Barrymore Road. 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And that's the latest traffic on Smooth 91.5.
0: Thank you very much. 15 degrees and cloudy the forecast for today. For the weekend, things look much brighter. Tomorrow, sunshine extends into the weekend as well, after some pretty frosty mornings, I reckon. It's 12 degrees now with Carly Rae Jepsen at Smooth 91.5.

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It is the Thursday morning edition of the More Music Breakfast Show. Fergal Shuck and Good Hearts Hard to Find. English Hearts broken this morning. Argentina's beaten them in the World Cup semi-final, beat them 2-1. And so Argentina off to face Spain on Monday morning. It's been 60 years since England won a World Cup. There'll be another four before they get another chance. Wowzers. Anyway, off to much brighter topics. How about this? How about we get you out for a great expedition doing some whale watching? That, I reckon, is a dream a lot of people have. We want to make it come true with the people from Wildlife Coast Cruises off Wilson's Prom. That coming up for you in about 15 minutes' time after the news, which is next.

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14: 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T's and C's apply. There's been a three-vehicle collision in Craigieburn, Hume Highway city-bound near Gasoline Way. There are delays back to Craigieburn Road. Works in West Meadows, Mickleham Road southbound at the Tullamarine Freeway. In Dandenong South, a crash. Abbots Road remaining shut westbound at National Drive. Use Greens Road to get around it. Major arterials are all busy. Western Freeway struggling from Melton all the way to the Ring Road. 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And that's the latest traffic on Smooth 91.5.
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16: Good morning, I'm Maham Kashani with your 7:30 news. A blaze has ripped through a strip of shops in the city's inner west. Crews managed to rescue one woman who was trapped on the second story as flames engulfed the building on Nicholson Street in Footscray just before midnight. The building then began to collapse, forcing firefighters to retreat from a second search. It took an hour to bring the blaze under control. A network of GP clinics across the country has been hit in a cyber attack with sensitive medical records and personal information stolen. Partnered Health, which operates over 50 general practice skin cancer clinics, has identified more than a dozen locations where it fears patient details have been taken. The company says it's working with government cyber agencies and police. Iran is threatening to block further trading routes in the region as the US launches a fresh wave of strikes on the country. Tehran saying the Strait of Hormuz will remain shut until the US ends its acts of aggression, while also threatening to close off other regional oil and gas export channels. A link has been discovered between microplastics and heart disease. A small Italian-led study has found people who had suffered a serious heart attack had higher levels of micro and nanoplastics in their blood. However, Aussie experts say the amount of microplastics in the body is difficult to measure. And Qantas will make aviation history next week, testing out the marathon flight from the East Coast direct to London and New York. The 17,000-kilometre journey from Toulouse to Melbourne is scheduled for July 24.
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16: Updating sport. Argentina is through to the World Cup final with a 2-1 win over England in their semi-final showdown in Atlanta. The side will face Spain in the decider on Monday morning. St Kilda is preparing to face Geelong in their Round 19 opener tonight. The Saints have recalled Hunter Clark, while Geelong has made several changes, naming Jay Polkinghorne and Brian Myers for tonight's match. And Wilk Rugby is being urged to crack down on hip drop tackles after a nasty lower leg injury was suffered by junior wallaby Traven Pritchard.
13: Broadway's smash hit musical Waitress must close this week at Her Majesty's Theatre. 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
15: Smooth weather.
16: Cloudy with a top of 15. Mostly sunny tomorrow, 16. Partly cloudy Saturday. Mostly fine Sunday. Right now, it's 11. And that's the latest on Smooth 91.5.
3: Thank you very much, Maham. Welcome along. Thanks for joining us today at Smooth 91.5, wherever you might be. From Clayton to Kilmore, Mornington to Moorabbin, Nunawading out to Warrandyte, way beyond. You might be listening across the stormy seas via the Smooth Player app. You might be crying into your beers in a pub in England somewhere. Yeah, who knows? Hey, look, it's great to have you with us. We would like to take you on a life-changing adventure, a whale-watching trip around the prom. That on the way for you in about 10 minutes' time at Smooth.

car karaoke masterpiece that is Frankie Valli. Just can't take my eyes off of you. Hello, David. David's in Ringwood. He's had his eyes on a couple of dates on the calendar, which are coming up this weekend. It sounds amazing. He's going off to the Little Food Market this weekend at the Royal Exhibition Building. Anything to do with food, of course, is something I'm always fantastically interested in. It looks amazing. If you want to have a look at what's on offer for yourself, have a look at the website, thelittlefoodmarket.com. For you now, it's Rick Astley, Together Forever. 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

0: Smooth 91.5, Rick Astley. Together forever. It's about 14 minutes to 8. It's Mike Purso here this morning. Welcome along to Smooth 91.5. This is great. We know this is a bucket list item for so many people. It is for me. How about we get you away for a fantastic cruise off Wilson's Prom with Wildlife Coast Cruises for a whale-watching cruise. Amazing. You'll be part of the Humpback Highway. All those majestic critters travelling through. Man, on top of that, there's humpbacks, southern right whales. If you're lucky, maybe a blue whale. Orcas, lots of dolphins as well. I love the idea of this. If you'd like to grab it off us, we'd love you to have it. So give us a call quick on 1350 950 here at Smooth FM.
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2: 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A multi-vehicle collision in Craigieburn has the Hume Highway at a crawl citybound near Gasoline Way. There's a line of traffic back to Craigieburn Road. Otherwise, a crash for Hallam. Hallam South Road, south of the Princess Highway. Speed and lane restrictions in place with police on scene. Major arterials, the Monash Freeway struggling from Wellington Road into Warrigal Road. Mornington Peninsula Freeway also very slow from Eastlink passing Thompson's Road. 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And that's the latest traffic on Smooth 91.5.
0: Thank you very much.

0: Smooth 91.5, Mike, mechanics and miracles happening every day here at Smooth 91.5. It's 5 minutes to eight. It's Thursday morning in Melbourne. Welcome along. It's great to have you with us and also fabulous to give you the chance to enjoy that trip literally of a lifetime. Sets up a whale watching with the people at Wildlife Coast Cruises around Wilson's Prom. Their whale watching season starts this very weekend. Someone keen to get out there and check out the great beast of the ocean from Upway. It's Stephanie.
1: Hello, good morning.
0: Good morning. How are you today?
1: I am fabulous. How are you?
0: Yeah, good. This is very formal, Steph. I don't know why we've engaged. Good morning, madam. I bid you a lovely day.
1: I feel this. You know what? I'm not mad about it. It's kind of nice.
0: Yeah, right. Hey, congratulations. You, my dear lady, have got yourself on the bucket list trip of a lifetime. You're off for that whale-watching cruise off Wilson's Prom.
1: Oh, my God, that is amazing. Thank you so, so much. This is incredible.
0: Have you ever encountered a whale before in your life?
1: Do you know what? I have done a tour up in Kalgoorlie, like up at Fraser Island.
0: Oh,
1: and
0: yes.
1: It was the most amazing thing I have done. And when I heard this on the radio this morning, I was like, this is me. I have to get through.
0: Now, I don't want to get too sort of hippy-drippy about it, but it is encountering a beast like a whale. It is... For me, it was quite a spiritual thing. I was quite taken by it. I couldn't believe how much it meant to me at the time.
1: Right? Yeah, they're so beautiful. I mean, it's one in a lifetime experience. Like, it's incredible.
0: It's beautiful. Yeah. So that's you on board Wildlife Coast Cruises. Enjoy that. Have a brilliant day today. Thanks for being a part of Smooth.
1: Thank you so much. Thank you. Have a great day.
0: See you, Steph. Bye.
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23: 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Delays now for the Monash Freeway city bound just through Berwick and Narre Warren. We have delays following a three-vehicle crash in Craigieburn. Hume Highway city bound near Gasoline Way. There's a line of traffic back to Craigieburn Road. Over on the Western Freeway, it's about a half an hour run from Melton to the Ring Road. 38 minutes just on the Princess Freeway from Forsyth Road over the Westgate Bridge into the Burnley Tunnel. What's for lunch? 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And that's the latest traffic on Smooth 91.5.
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25: Good morning, I'm Maham Kashani with your 8 o'clock news. Fire has destroyed a shop in Footscray. Emergency crews managed to rescue a woman who was trapped on the second story as flames engulfed the building on Nicholson Street just before midnight. It took an hour to bring the blaze under control. A convicted killer will receive taxpayer-funded weight loss jabs while serving her sentence in prison. The Herald Sun reports Alicia Schiller will have access to Ozempic 2 years after she was approved to leave prison to undergo IVF treatment. Thousands of medical records and patient information stored with one of Australia's biggest healthcare providers have been stolen in a cyber attack. Partnered Health says 21 clinics across several cities, including Melbourne, Sydney and Canberra, have been affected by the breach, which occurred on June 23. The company says it sought legal action to protect the info stolen. Anthony Albanese says he'll force tech companies to bring their own power to fuel the data centre boom. Under the government's new AI framework, tech giants will be required to put in as much renewable energy as they consume. Critics say the PM's new Office of AI is too little too late, given the rapid speed of AI innovation. And a group of Meta employees in the US is suing the company, accusing the tech giant of using AI to identify people for thousands of layoffs. They say Meta disproportionately targeted staff on parental or family leave.
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25: Updating sport. Argentina has booked a place in the World Cup decider with a gripping 2-1 win over England in Atlanta. Argentina will face Spain in Monday morning's final. Geelong has made several changes ahead of tonight's Round 19 opener with St Kilda. Jay Polkinghorne and Brian Myers among the inclusions, while the Saints have made one change, recalling Hunter Clark for tonight's clash. And the International Cricket Council is considering a shake-up to the structure of next year's one-day World Cup that could see two teams cut from the tournament.
26: Broadway's smash hit musical Waitress must close this week at Her Majesty's Theatre. 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
22: Smooth weather.
25: Cloudy with the top of 15 today, mostly sunny tomorrow 16, partly cloudy Saturday, mostly fine Sunday. Right now it's 11 and that's the latest on Smooth 91.5.
0: Thank you very much, Maha, and welcome along to Thursday morning in Melbourne. Great to have you with us as per usual at Smooth 91.5. The weekend. Oh, snip it from here, can't you? Got to be weekend to remember too. Collingwood Carlton for G on Saturday. Go to Vegas. For you, Jennifer Page of Smooth FM.

shot. It is just one of the great moments of music, isn't it? What a great combination of talents. David Bowie, Queen, and Under Pressure. There's a part of our More Music Breakfast show. 12 minutes past 8. Welcome along to Smooth 91.5. Always terrific to welcome new listeners on board. Hello, Linda in Chelsea. Switched over. Digging the music at Smooth FM, which is pleasant to hear. Have an absolutely brilliant day, and I know you're going to love this. Michael Jackson and Rock With You at Smooth 91.5.

0: 104.5 Michael Jackson. It's Rock With You. It's part of our More Music Breakfast Show. Quarter past eight. Welcome. It's Mike Purso here this morning. I had to set my alarm for 2:01 a.m. today because it was at that stage that the embargo on my review of the Odyssey could be released. You had to sign this big security thing. You had to sign away. I won't say anything before 2 o'clock on Thursday morning. You had to put your phone in like a sealed plastic bag just in case you took any unauthorized snaps. But all that to one side, I did go to see it on Tuesday evening. It was amazing. The movie started at 6:30. When it finished, I thought, well, that was great. Just had a look at my watch, 9:30. That went for 3 hours. It didn't feel like 3 hours. It is an amazing movie. Matt Damon is incredible. The cast, absolutely wonderful. And there's a really interesting Melbourne angle to it. It was shot entirely on IMAX. There are only 41 IMAX prints in the world, and one of them is at IMAX Melbourne. People are travelling internationally to come and see that movie here in Melbourne, which is remarkable. If you were to lay the film out, the actual print would be 17 kilometres long and weighs about 250 kilos, but all that to one side. It is a fantastic movie. It is about an amazing journey. As I mentioned, Matt Damon is terrific. The rest of the cast, absolutely stunning as well. So if you have no other plans for the weekend, in fact, if you have plans for the weekend, change them. Go and see Odyssey at a cinema near you. It is absolutely incredible.
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2: 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A three-vehicle collision yet to be cleared in Craigieburn, Hume Highway citybound at Gasoline Way. Heavy on the brakes in South Melbourne. A broken down truck on Kingsway outbound before Park Street has a middle lane shut, and there are delays all the way back past the Westgate. Police are on scene diverting traffic through there. We have reports of a crash in Mill Park, Plenty Road southbound at Childs Road. Delays are almost back to McDonald's Road. 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Search Aveo Care to Talk or call 13 28 36 today. And that's the latest traffic on Smooth 91.5.
0: Thank you very much. 12 degrees, a relatively mild morning in Melbourne. Cloudy for most of today and a top of around 15 degrees coming up. Heading to the weekend, things get better. Sunshine for tomorrow. More sunshine for Saturday and Sunday. And it's Dua Lipa at Smooth FM.

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Always a great time. Live it up. It's part of our More Music Breakfast Chat. It's about 25 minutes past 8. Not just more music, more movies too. Lots of people super keen to see The Odyssey. Claire from Hawthorne has watched 3 Chris Nolan movies this month at a local cinema, the Lido, where they've been celebrating his masterful arts. And she's excited to see The Odyssey this weekend. My local theatre, the Sun Theatre, we're showing in 70mm glory. They're all about the 70mm, the sun. They love that. And, of course, IMAX 2 with that rare IMAX print. It's worth a booking. If you can get a seat, you might be struggling, but try if you can. It's fantastic.

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2: Melbourne's traffic on Smooth 91.5.
3: 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A three-vehicle collision in Craigieburn, Hume Highway Citybound near Gasoline Way has delays back to Craigieburn Road. Consider taking the Hume Freeway if you can. A broken down truck in South Melbourne, Kingsway outbound before Park Street. The middle lane shut. Delays are back past the Westgate. Police are on scene diverting traffic. In Hallam, a collision. Hallam South Road, south of the Princess Highway, and reports of a crash Mill Park Plenty Road at Charles Road. 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And that's the latest traffic on Smooth 91.5.
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4: Good morning, I'm Maham Kashani with your 8:30 news. A fire has ripped through a strip of shops in Footscray. Crews managed to rescue a woman who was trapped on the second story as flames engulfed the building on Nicholson Street just before midnight. The building then began to collapse, forcing firefighters to retreat from a second search. It took an hour to bring the blaze under control. Thousands of Aussies have had their personal information and medical records stolen in a cyber attack on a chain of GP and skin clinics across the country. Partnered Health has released a statement saying immediate action was taken when they became aware a malicious actor had accessed its system. Patients were only notified about the breach 3 weeks after the data was first compromised. Tech expert Trevor Long says it's an uncertain time for those affected as they wait to learn what exactly has been taken.
5: The concern for people here is that there's no guarantee yet what the hackers have, and there is genuinely concern from the company involved that those patient records. So think about what you were treated for, what you were referred to, the clinics you might have been referred to, the medication you've been given.
4: A record number of Aussies are being struck down by highly infectious viruses this winter. The number of RSV cases is outpacing both COVID and the flu, with 83,000 infections already recorded this year. A total of 127,000 cases are expected by the end of winter, as more than 1 million people eligible for the free vaccine have not taken it. The US has launched fresh strikes on Iran as tensions between both countries continue to rise. It comes as Tehran threatens to block more trading channels in the region after closing the Strait of Hormuz. The renewed attacks have triggered a sharp rise in oil prices. And an Italian study has uncovered a link between microplastics and heart disease. It found people who had suffered a serious heart attack had higher levels of micro and nanoplastics in their blood. However, Aussie experts say the amount of microplastics in the body is difficult to measure.
1: Mercedes-Benz are making news with their all-new CLA and CLA Electric. 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
4: Updating sport. English hearts have been broken following their side's 2-1 loss to Argentina in this morning's World Cup semi-final. Argentina scored twice at the death to win the clash and secure their place in Monday's decider against Spain. And despite sitting at the bottom of the ladder with just one win this season, Essendon defender Mason Redmond insists spirits remain high at the hangar. Redmond says the club's younger players have helped keep energy levels up throughout the week despite a string of tough losses. The Bombers face the Giants on Sunday. Tonight, Geelong hosts St Kilda.
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2: Smooth weather.
4: Cloudy with the top of 15 today, mostly sunny tomorrow 16, partly cloudy Saturday, mostly fine Sunday. Right now it's 11 and that's the latest on Smooth 91.5.
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0: 2:31, the magical voice of Barry White. My first, you my last, you my everything. It's about 8:45. My perso here this morning. Let's have a look at your last minute dash to work.
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2: 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A broken down truck in South Melbourne, Kingsway outbound before Park Street, has a middle lane shut. It's heavy going back past the Westgate. Police are on scene diverting traffic. Works continue in West Meadows. It's causing really heavy delays on Mickleham Road southbound of the Tullamarine Freeway. We also have a crash in Hallam on Hallam South Road, just south of the Princess Highway. Speed and lane restrictions are in place, and reports of a crash in Caroline Springs on Caroline Springs Boulevard at the Crossing intersection. 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Visit Telstra today, and that's the latest traffic on Smooth 91.5.
0: Thank you very much. Welcome along to Thursday. It is the 16th of July. Today is World Snake Day. If you're really into snakes. The weather today, 15 degrees, a bit cloudy around the place, 16 and mostly sunny for tomorrow into the weekend. 16s and 17s coming up, frosty mornings but sunny days to follow. It's 12 degrees now at Smooth FM.

Spoon 91.5, Murray Head. One night in Bangkok. It was quite the night in Atlanta, Georgia. As you know, England have been booted out of the World Cup. Lost the semi-final against Argentina. 2-1. Heartbreaking. Never mind. On we go to Monday morning, 5 o'clock. The final between Spain and Argentina. Lots of people making plans already to come up with no excuses why they can't go to work on Monday morning. Good luck to you. Ty Frost definitely turning up after 9. Have a great day. And I'll see you tomorrow. Bye.

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14: Hi guys, Jamie Dury here. What if $2 was all it took to win the latest Marta Prize home on Queensland's lush Tambourine Mountain? 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
15: Melbourne's traffic on Smooth 91.5.
16: 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Still heavy delays in South Melbourne due to a broken-down truck, Kingsway outbound at Park Street. Otherwise, reports of a crash, Caroline Springs Boulevard at the crossing roundabout. Major arterials, Monash Freeway, about a 35-minute run from East Lincoln to Punt Road, 19 minutes for the Eastern Freeway, Springvale Road to Hoddle Street, and 29 minutes on the Ring Road Out turnabout, Plenty Road to the Westgate Freeway exits. 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
17: Good morning, I'm Maham Kashani with your 9 o'clock news. An investigation has been launched into a fire which destroyed one shop and damaged several others in Footscray. Crews managed to rescue a woman who was trapped on the second story as flames engulfed the building on Nicholson Street just before midnight. It took an hour to bring the blaze under control. The personal data of thousands of patients has been stolen in a cyber attack on one of Australia's biggest healthcare providers. Partnered Health says 21 clinics across several cities, including Melbourne, Sydney and Canberra, were affected by the breach late last month. The company says it's working with government cyber agencies and police. A convicted killer will receive taxpayer-funded weight loss jabs while serving her sentence in prison. The Herald Sun reports Alicia Schiller will have access to Ozempic 2 years after she was approved to leave prison to undergo IVF treatment. And the opposition says the federal government must provide further detail on how its new AI framework will affect the creative sector. The PM has unveiled a national strategy to respond to the technology. Anthony Albanese says the proposal wouldn't allow AI firms to freely use copyrighted material without permission. Liberal leader Angus Taylor says Labor needs to outline how these plans will be enforced.
18: How are they going to make sure that creatives, that the writers and the singers have their intellectual property protected? No answers to any of these questions, just an office and a promise of some future standards. This is moving fast.
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17: Updating sport. Argentina has claimed a gripping 2-1 win over England to book a place in the World Cup final. They'll face Spain in Monday's decider. Geelong and St Kilda do battle tonight to kick off round 19 of the AFL. The Cats have made several changes, naming Jay Polkinghorne and Brian Myers in their lineup, while the Saints have recalled Hunter Clark. And the International Cricket Council is considering a shake-up to the structure of next year's one-day World Cup that could see two teams cut from the tournament.
19: Broadway's smash hit musical Waitress must close this week at Her Majesty's Theatre. 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
15: Smooth weather.
17: Cloudy with the top of 15, mostly sunny tomorrow 16, partly cloudy Saturday, mostly fine Sunday. Right now it's 12 and that's the latest on Smooth 91.5.
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21: G'day, it's Ty Frost. I'm very keen to set the right mood for our city this morning, and I do that by playing you heaps of feel-good tunes. Here's Whitney Houston, I Want to Dance with Somebody.

0: Music and less talk. That's a super chill start for a Thursday morning. It's Smooth 91.5, Bob Marley and the Wailers. One love, people get ready. Hello, it's Ty. I want to say hello to Valerie and everybody working at St. Agatha's Primary School in Cranbourne. I know you're back into the swing of things for the term. I hope it all goes well. More feel-good tunes for you next at Smooth 91.5.
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13: 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It's every bit different.
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15: 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The Ring Road, playing host to a broken down truck, Altona bound at the Tulla. There is a lane closed and speeds at 40 course. Traffic at a crawl back to the Hume Freeway. And just

0: You cannot go wrong on a feel-good workday with the brilliance of Ice House. 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